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0: Thank you, Leo.
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0: actually doing a lot of writing with Keane DeCrow, who is a fellow Cork legend. 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
1: The show is back on Tuesday morning. 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
0: Thank you, Leo.
1: 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And then we
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1: It's Becky Hill and Topic My Heart Goes on Cork's Red FM. Good morning. How are you? It's Katie Jane with you for the Bank Holiday Monday morning. I've got Elton John and Britney on the way after Walk the Moon. It's Shut Up and Dance on Red FM.

0: to Elton John with Britney Spears. It's Holding Me Closer on Cork's Red FM Bank Holiday Monday morning. How are you, gang? If you're up at this hour, I'm presuming you had a fairly sensible night, or maybe you're not so sensible night, just finishing up maybe. It could be either of the two. You can let me know. 0868104106 on text or WhatsApp. Voice notes if you like to get in touch as well. I'm with you until 10 o'clock now this morning. If there's anything you'd like to hear, if any stories you want to tell me about the bank holiday weekend, I'd love to hear from you. It's 0868104106. Coming up for you this morning, before we get to 8 o'clock, I've got plenty of Irish music. Dermot Kennedy's in there, Jazzy as well, very shortly. I've got K-pop to come as well from Cat's Eye. Anything else you might like to hear, do get in touch. Sam Smith and Kim Petras, Unholy, playing next on Red FM.
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from Bella Kay. I love it, I love it, I love it. It's Cork's Red FM. Good morning to you. How's things? Hope you're having a nice bank holiday weekend for yourself. There was a shocker in the charts, in the Irish singles charts this week. Bella Kay, she's fallen, I think, from number 9 down to number 14 in the charts. That's not really the shocker. The shocker is Justin Bieber is back at number 2. But it's not a new song. It's not from either Swag 1 or 2. It's Justin Bieber from 2012, along with Nicki Minaj. Beauty and a Beat is number 2 in the Irish charts this week, which says a lot about where we're at in regards to music at the moment. Bring us back to 2012. I think that says a lot about everything going on in the world at the moment. I'm not upset about it. I was DJing on Saturday night and I got to play Beauty and a Beat. I can't complain. Do you know what I mean? As the massive believer, I cannot complain. More music for you now. And it is new music, new Irish music from Dermot Kennedy from his new album, The Weight of the Woods. This is called Turnstile on Red FM.

0: 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Until Barry Dunn phones.
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0: 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Leo?
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0: 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It's High on Me. It's Cork's Red FM on Bank Holiday Monday morning. And of course, we wait patiently for the collab between Jazzy and Calvin Harris. I can't wait for that. What they do on their own, themselves, it's incredible. I can only imagine what they'll do together will be magic. 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

K-pop on the Bank Holiday Monday morning on Red FM. That's Cat's Eye, it's Gabrielle. I've got Sienna Spiro to come before 8 o'clock this morning. First, brand new music from Lady Gaga along with Doechii. This is from the new Devil Wears Prada 2. Just came out on Friday. It's called Runway. It's Red

0: from Sienna Spiro. It's Diane This Hill. It's Cork's Red FM Bank Holiday Monday morning. Another new hour of loads of great music for you on the way. Craig David very soon, Harry Styles as well, and Sam Fender, Olivia Dean, Rain Me In. That's next on Red FM.
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That's React on Cork's Red FM. You'd often forget that Ella Henderson came through the X Factor, wouldn't you? She just doesn't seem old enough now to have come through the X Factor. Got Olivia Dean, Dance the Night to come after Craig David. What a throwback. What a tune for a bank holiday Monday morning at 7.

0: Barbie movie, Dance the Night on Cork's Red FM. That movie seems worlds away now. It seems like it was so long ago that it came out. Craig David as well before that. What a classic. That was 7 days. Good morning, how's things? It's Katie Jane. I'm with you for the Bank Holiday Monday morning here until 10 o'clock. Music-wise, coming up for you this hour, I've got Tame Impala and Jenny, Dracula's to come for you. New music as well, released from Amble, Moral Victory, that's on the way. And a few more throwbacks and classics in there as well. If there's anything else you would like to hear, 0868 104 106, text, WhatsApp, voice notes, every line you can imagine is open for you this morning. Sigala, who, by the way, is playing at the Sevens in Killarney very soon. Sigala's on the way very soon. I can't understand. I don't know how they got it. Red
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5: There are some great ads, aren't there? You know that ad, the one with the lizard on the vacuum cleaner going around the city? We didn't make that ad. And you know the one, it's so sweet, where they fix the old lady's squeaky gate at Christmas? 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

the manifestation of a TikTok viral hit from Tame Impala and Jenny. That's Dracula on Cork's Red FM. Taylor Swift on the way after new Irish music. This is Amble. It's Moral Victory on Red FM. I'm going

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0: The one and only Taylor Swift, it's Opalite. And this is Cork's Red FM on Bank Holiday Monday morning. How's things? I'm Katie Jane. I'm with you until 10 o'clock. Still lots of music on the way for you this hour. I just must give it a mention. Taylor Swift, it was the news has come out that she is the most streamed artist in the world on Spotify. Are we surprised? Probably not. But there's a few in there in contention now at the moment. I wouldn't be surprised if Justin Bieber managed to pass her out in the next few months, but I don't know how often those stats come out. More music, The Weeknd, he's coming to Dublin, he's playing next on Red FM.
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That's Think About Us on Cork's Red FM. Bank Holiday Monday morning. It's Katie Jane with you until 10 o'clock. We make our way up to 9 o'clock. Kingfisher on the way before 9. First, though, we patiently await the album. This is Niall Horan. It's Dinner Party on Red FM. Pick

0: 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This Bank Holiday Monday morning. To come for you now in the last hour, I've got One Republic, Ella Langley, Country Music and Calvin Harris. Jesse Ray's playing next on Red FM.
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0: from Leah Hart, Irish Music. That's Happier on Cork's Red FM Bank Holiday Monday morning. How are you keeping? I hope you're having a wonderful time this weekend. There's so much happening between here and over the border at home in Kerry. The Rally of the Lakes has been on this weekend and the crack is only 90 below at home. Let alone that, the Sci Film Festival is on in South Kerry, as well as the Cara Sivine Folk Festival and Féilín na Bealtaine in West Kerry. And I know the Kinsale Sevens were on here as well over the weekend. Whatever you've been up to, I hope you've had a wonderful time. There's been an awful lot to choose from. And the weather hasn't been as bad as predicted. It's not been fantastic, but it's not been as bad as predicted. So I hope you've had a lovely time. You've still got another full day to go of this long weekend. Lots of music to come this hour for you. I've got Haven with Caitlin Aragon, I Run on the way, some dance music. Lewis Capaldi in there as well, slow it down a little bit, and some country music then from Shaboozy. If there's anything else you might like to hear, free to get in touch. I'd love to hear from you. It's 0868 104 106. 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

That's Clean Bandit with Demi Lovato with Solo on Cork's Red FM. Bank Holiday Monday morning of Haven with Caitlin Aragon. Dance music to make sure you're properly woken up this morning. First though, Teddy Swims, Mr. Know-It-All on Red FM.

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0: Haven with Caitlin Aragon. I love it. It's called I Run. It's Cork's Red FM and it's Monday, by the way, in case you're all confused already. Only 4 day week this week. It's Katie Jean with you until 10 o'clock this morning. Still lots to come. I've got Wiz the MC, Bees and Honey after Ava Max. My Head and My Heart playing next. Red
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0: Shaboozy has promised a bar song on Red FM. That's it from me this morning, gang. Thank you so much for keeping me company. I hope you have a wonderful rest of your bank holiday Monday. 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From myself, Katie Jane, I'll talk to you tomorrow night. 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

0: It's 10 o'clock. Good morning, I'm Daniel Pitcher. A cyclist has died following a collision in County Laois yesterday. The man in his 50s was travelling on College Avenue in Mount Mellick at around 4:30 in the afternoon when he collided with a railing. He was taken to hospital in Port Laois where he died last night. Gardaí say a post-mortem exam will take place in due course and the road remains closed for a technical exam. Investigators are appealing for witnesses to come forward. The Taoiseach's attending the European Political Community Summit in Armenia today. Security in Europe and the Middle Eastern war will be among the issues up for discussion, as Cliona O'Dwyer reports.
1: The Taoiseach Micheál Martin will be among 50 leaders from across Europe attending today's summit in Yerevan. Discussions will focus on geopolitical developments, economic resilience and security. The Taoiseach will also extend an invitation to his colleagues to attend the next meeting of the EPC, which this country will host in Dublin in November. The Taoiseach says the European political community is an important forum to discuss challenges faced by the wider European continent, including those linked to continuing Russian aggression in Ukraine, global instability, and the consequences of conflict in the Middle East.
0: Ireland's ticket touting laws are under scrutiny after it emerged that there have been no prosecutions since they were introduced. A loophole in the system means that some major events are not covered, allowing tickets to be resold at inflated prices. Jane McNamara reports.
2: There have been no prosecutions under Ireland's ticket touting legislation since it came into force in 2021. The law bans selling tickets above face value for designated events in venues such as Croke Park, the Aviva Stadium and Three Arena, with penalties of up to €100,000 or 2 years in prison. However, a loophole means events not officially listed are exempt. Fine Gael TD John Clendenin, who obtained the information through a Dáil question, says enforcement is lacking and he's calling for action. The issue reported in the Irish Independent has resurfaced ahead of next year's Ryder Cup in Limerick, where tickets have already appeared online at several times their original price.
0: Now is the time for homeowners to start planning ahead for the winter, even as we move into summer months. That's the advice from SEAI, who say that there's never been a better time to retrofit homes. A record 25,000 grant applications have already been processed this year, with additional supports now available. Kieran Byrne, Director of National Retrofit in the SEAI, says lots of grants are available.
3: It's like putting a jumper and a hat on a house. So if you insulate the walls and insulate the attic, you're making the house, the fabric of the house, much more comfortable. And so we've grants for attic and cavity. We also have grants for windows and doors. And if you're doing that work now, you've plenty of time to get the works done, contracted in, and get ready for when the winter comes. Because it'll come, like everything in life, it'll come so fast, it'll only blink before it's next October and we're pressing the button for the heating to go on.
0: There's a call for a new licensing system to crack down on vape shops. Fine Gael Senator Sean Kine wants to step to be taken due to the rising number of pop-up shops in villages across Galway. He's concerned many vape stores are located close to schools and putting children at risk. Senator Kine says parents are worried.
4: And certainly I think the licensing system is needed for these as well. I think there really needs to be a clampdown on the prevalence of vape shops because it is concerning. It's something that parents are rightly concerned about and they've drawn attention to me as a politician.
0: People in Cork have been sharing their thoughts on cleaning. New research from Brillo Cleaning Culture reveals 35% of adults in the Rebel County spend 6 to 10 hours per month sprucing up their home. 58% of Corkonians say that they only clean the most visible areas when under time pressure, while the same amount opt for a quick surface clean. The tasks Cork people most commonly avoid are cleaning the oven, cleaning behind appliances, inside cupboards or presses, and also washing down windows. And that's your latest news update for now, with the time coming up to 4 minutes past 10.
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8: It will be cloudy today with some sunny spells and there will also be a few isolated showers this afternoon with highest temperatures of 12 to 14 degrees.
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8: 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The cash machine will then randomly pick a number, and it could be you we're calling on Red FM. 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Text RED to 57557, and the very, very best of luck. Good morning. It's Emer spending your bank holiday morning with you. I've got Olivia Dean on the way straight after Jazzy. Can't deny it.
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That is, of course, The Weeknd with Take My Breath on Cork's Red FM. He's going to be playing Cork, Croke Park even, in Dublin for two nights. Saturday, August 22nd and Sunday, August 23rd. Let me know if you're going. I feel like he'd be fabulous live. I've got more music coming your way right now. I've got Lola Young on the way straight after Mr. Justin Bieber. What Do You Mean on Cork's Red FM.

0: with Messi on Cork's Red FM. Hello, hello, good morning. It is the first Monday of May and it is Eimear Hallahan spending your bank holiday morning with you. I am going to be keeping you company until 2 o'clock today, and of course we will have to chat all things Met Gala in a while because it is the first Monday of May, which means it's Met Gala Monday. Very exciting, very exciting. I have to say, I do enjoy it. I do. It's just a little guilty pleasure. I like to see what people will wear. I'm holding out hope that because of her iconic looks, maybe Maura Higgins might be there as a little surprise. I'm holding out hope. I'm holding out hope. She is smashing it over the US at the moment. Now, I would love to know what you were getting up to on this fabulous bank holiday weekend and this bank holiday Monday. Did you head down to the Kinsale Sevens, maybe the Rally of the Lakes? Let me know what you got up to. I was getting ready for work this morning and I have a little off-the-shoulder t-shirt on. Okay, it's nothing special. Literally a t-shirt and jeans, and I went into the kitchen and my four-year-old JJ went, Mom. And I was like, what, JJ? What? You know, in a panicked little voice. He was like, Mom, there's something wrong. There's something wrong. Your top, it's off your shoulder. And I was like, oh, yeah. He was like, no, Mom, honestly, go look in the mirror. You're going to have to fix that. You're going to have to fix that. It was like I had my very own Met Gala in the kitchen and my critic right in front of me. He was like, Mom, honestly, go look in the mirror. It doesn't look good. You're going to want to change. I was like, oh, perfect, perfect. Now, obviously, I left the t-shirt on because, you know, I mean, I can choose what I can wear. But it was the instant, oh, no, Mom, there's something wrong. You need to go look in the mirror right now. There is something drastically wrong. So there you go. That was my Monday morning. Quite the Monday morning. I've got more music coming your way now to soundtrack your bank holiday Monday. But do let me know what you're up to over on WhatsApp, 0868 104106. I've got Alex Warren on the way straight after Cardi B. I Like It. That's coming up next on Cork's Red FM.
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9: 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Wake up.

Alex Warren with Fever Dream on Cork's Red FM. And I got a lovely message in from Ken, who wants to say hello to all the lads in the car on the way to the Blarney car boot sale. Ken, Adam, Owen and Aoife. So have a lovely time at the car boot sale, lads. And I've got more music coming your way now for the journey. I've got Ray on the way straight after another and 54 Ultra. Talk to you on Cork's Red FM.

0: All right, class, tell me about your weekend. Leo?
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on Cork's Red FM. Hello, how are you? If you are just joining me on this bank holiday Monday, it is Emer Hallahan and I will be keeping you company and keeping the tunes coming until 2 o'clock today. Now, in great news for Scooby-Doo fans, there is a brand new live-action Scooby-Doo TV series on the way. So, of course, there's been loads of movies, there's been loads of remakes, everything in between, but Netflix has now joined in and they are bringing us a brand new live-action Scooby-Doo. So they've come out and said it's less about what you already know and more about how it all started. So it is going to be called Scooby-Doo.

0: do origins, and they've kind of said half a century, three theatrical films, and more than a dozen animated series later, Scooby-Doo remains one of pop culture's most recognizable and entertaining characters, but few people know how the dog and the mystery-solving gang first got together. So it's all about that. It's all about the first case that brought them together and kicked it all off. So there you go. There you go. A brand new live-action Scooby-Doo is on the way. I, of course, will be watching it. And something that I actually just started watching, and there's a new season of it on the way, is Rivals on Disney+. It is very, very good. The first episode, see, I'm the kind of person, I just want to be six episodes in straight away because I hate getting into something new, like learning the names, blah, blah, blah, blah, blah. But Rivals on Disney Plus, that did hook us in. We only started it yesterday and I must say it is very, very good. I've got more music coming your way now. I've got Ed Sheeran and Denise Chyla on the way, but Little Mix, bit of a throwback from them. Shout out to my ex is coming up next on Cork's Red FM.
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11: This is

That's Ed Sheeran and Denise Tyler, Two Step on Cork's Red FM. I've got more music coming your way now before 12 o'clock. I've got Nathan Daw and Ella Henderson on the way. They're coming up after brand new music from Mr. Dermot Kennedy. This is his latest single, Turnstile, on Cork's Red FM.

0: and Ella Henderson, 21 Reasons on Cork's Red FM. Hello, hello. It is Emer spending your bank holiday Monday with you. Just after 12, I've got music on the way from Chapel Roan, Tame Impala and Jax Jones. I will also give you all the details on how you can win €305,000 on Friday with the cash machine. That's all coming up after your latest news and sport next.
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0: It's midday. Good afternoon. I'm Daniel Pitcher. Iranian state media claims two missiles have hit a U.S. warship entering the Strait of Hormuz. It comes hours after Donald Trump said American forces would begin helping stranded ships out of the vital passage. It's the latest attempt by the president to break Tehran's stronghold over the vital route, with the shipping still at a standstill. Military analyst Sean Bell has more.
1: When they say missiles rather than drones, it might be these anti-ship missiles. They could be quite serious. But we also understand from the Iranian statement that actually both these warships turned away. Well, that would imply that they weren't disabled, and therefore it could well be they're simply warning shots.
0: While the Taoiseach is attending a summit of the European political community in Armenia today, around 50 leaders from across Europe are attending the two-day event in Yerevan. Discussions are focusing on geopolitical developments, economic resilience and security. President of the European Commission, Ursula von der Leyen, says they'll also discuss the topic of an independent Europe in a number of areas.
2: We are too much over-dependent on imported fossil fuels and therefore always dependent on volatile global markets. We have to increase our assets at home in Europe, and these are the renewable energies and nuclear energy because they are homegrown.
0: Three people have died following a suspected hantavirus outbreak on board the cruise ship NV Hondius. Six passengers in total have been affected, with one British tourist in intensive care in Johannesburg. The vessel, operated by Oceanwide Expeditions, remains off the coast of Cape Verde. Authorities say passengers will not be allowed to disembark in order to protect the local population. Plans for a new passenger ferry service in Cork Harbour has reportedly been put on indefinite hold. Developer Aidan Coffey says the uncertainty over proposed bridges across the River Lee is delaying the project. The €80 million zero-emission service had aimed to carry up to 1.5 million passengers a year. The Examiner reports concerns have been raised the planned bridges could restrict river access for ferries and larger vessels. More than 2,400 drivers have been caught speeding so far this bank holiday weekend. One person was detected travelling at 158 kilometres an hour in an 80 zone in Tipperary. Another was caught doing 112 in a 60 zone in Dublin. 123 people have been arrested for driving under the influence of drink or drugs since 7 a.m. on Thursday. The figures show that two people have died on the roads across the past 4 days, bringing the total number of road deaths so far this year to 57. There have been no prosecutions under Ireland's ticket-touting legislation since it came into force in 2021. The laws ban selling tickets above face value for designated events such as Croke Park, Aviva Stadium and Three Arena, with penalties of up to €100,000 and or 2 years in prison. However, a loophole means that venues or events not officially listed are exempt. It comes as tickets for next year's Ryder Cup in Limerick have already appeared online at several times their original price. Fine Gael TD John Clendinen says it should be added to the list.
3: This is one of the largest sporting events that has hit our shores. It's very much welcome. It's going to showcase Ireland for everything that we have, from golf to tourism experiences and everything else. And let's make sure that it is fair and accessible to everyone. And I think the best way of doing that is adding it to the list and protecting consumers from those inflated prices.
0: And Hollywood looks set to avoid further strike action after the SAG-AFTRA reached a tentative deal with major studios. The agreement with the Alliance of Motion Picture and Television Producers covers film, television, streaming and new media. Full details have not yet been released pending approval by the union's national board. If confirmed, it would prevent a repeat of the industry-wide strikes 3 years ago. That's your latest news at 4 minutes past 12.
4: And in sport, former Manchester United captain Gary Neville thinks Michael Carrick will bring stability to the club if he's named their new permanent manager. He's in charge at Old Trafford until the end of the season and guided them to Champions League qualification with yesterday's 3-2 win against Liverpool. United legend Roy Keane thinks that Carrick has put himself in a strong position to keep the job.
5: I still think, and I'm sure United are looking at other options out there, but while they're looking at the options, is he's winning football matches.
4: Tottenham sit a point above the relegation zone, having got past Aston Villa 2-1 last night. Manchester Manchester City can cut Arsenal's lead back to 3 points with a win at Everton this evening. Before that, Chelsea welcome Nottingham Forest. Waterford's first team coaches Brian Murphy and David Breen will be in charge for this evening's match with Dundalk after John Daly's departure last weekend. The Blues sit at the bottom of the Premier Division of the SSC Airtricity League and are searching for a fourth manager in just over a year. The leader Shamrock Rovers host Drogheda United at Tallaght Stadium, with second place St Pat's on the road to Sligo Rovers. Bohemians manager Alan Reynolds admits they're in a difficult run of form ahead of hosting their rival Shelburne, while Derry City will play Galway United. The Scottish Premiership title race remains finely poised as well after Celtic's 2-1 win at 10-man Hibs. Rangers, who are in third place, will head to the pace setters Hearts this afternoon. 16 counties are awaiting this afternoon's draw for the opening round of the All-Ireland Senior Football Championship. Westmeath punched their ticket for the Sam Maguire Championship by overcoming Kildare after extra time yesterday to reach the Leinster final. Kildare are also in the draw as last season's Tailteann Cup winners, and the eight provincial finalists will have home advantage in round one. Clare manager Brian Lohan, meanwhile, says his team have soul searching to do after their 15 points loss to Limerick in the Munster Hurling Championship. China's Wu Yitze holds a 3 frames lead into the second day of the World Snooker Championship final. He'll resume 10 frames to 7 up at the Crucible this afternoon, with the first 18 frames set to be crowned champion. 22-year-old Wu is on course to become the second youngest player to ever clinch the title. And that's your news in sport. I'm Will O'Callaghan. It's now 6 minutes past 12.
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8: It will be cloudy today with sunny spells, and there will be some isolated showers this afternoon with highest temperatures of 12 to 14 degrees.
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8: 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The Cash Machine will then randomly pick a number, and it could be you we're calling on Red FM. Answer within 5 rings, tell us that prize amount, and the cash is yours. €305,000. Text RED to 57557, and the very, very best of luck. Yeah. Hello, hello, it's Emer with you until 2. I've got Tame Impala on the way straight after Chapel Roan, the Subway.
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on Cork's Red FM. I've got more music coming for you right now to soundtrack your bank holiday Monday. I've got Sabrina Carpenter on the way. She's hosting her very own Met Gala after party. I saw that this morning, so very excited to see what she wears tonight and to see all the images from her after party. But right now, I've got music from 50 Cent. This is Candy Shop on Cork's Red FM.

0: That is Sabrina Carpenter with Bedcam on Cork's Red FM. I had a bit of a listen to her brand new song with Madonna this morning on my way to work. Bring Your Love, it's called. Madonna and Sabrina Carpenter. And you know what? It's the perfect summer track. It's upbeat, it's girly, it's fun. We love to see it. We love to see it. Hello, hello. If you are just joining me, it is Eimear Hallahan and I am keeping you company until 2 o'clock on this bank holiday Monday. Now, just a minute ago, I was letting you know that Sabrina Carpenter is hosting an official Met Gala after party. So yes, it is Met Monday. The first Monday of May every single year is the Met Gala. Now, the theme this year is costume art and the dress code is fashion is art. So people are very, very excited. We're hoping to see some very out there outfits and costumes. I mean, sometimes people are so dressed up that it is borderline a costume, but you know what? I love to see it. The Met Gala is one of those things you always know people will go all out for. Obviously, there's award shows like the Oscars, the Grammys, etc., etc., and the fashion is good, but I feel like the Met Gala fashion is on a whole other level. So the co-chairs for this year's gala are Beyonce, Nicole Kidman, Venus Williams, and of course, Miss Anna Wintour. Now, people are very excited to see Beyonce is back because it has been 10 years since her last Met Gala. And of course, that was back in 2016. And I mean, Beyonce, she's kind of iconic and kind of, you know, I suppose when you think of the Met, you think of Beyonce and you think of the elevator incidents between Solange, her sister, and Jay-Z. We'll never know what happened. We'll never know what happened, but that kind of goes hand in hand with the Met Gala. And of course, there are loads and loads and loads of famous faces that are confirmed to be attending. Bad Bunny, Sabrina Carpenter, like I said, and as, of course, the Kardashians. Now, rumours are swirling and people are very excited because apparently Kim Kardashian and Lewis Hamilton are rumoured to be making their red carpet debut as a couple. This comes after they have been spotted absolutely everywhere. Their latest big event was Coachella and Lewis was even questioned about Coachella before the Miami Grand Prix this weekend. And now he did kind of bat it away. And he's like, oh yeah, I was just there to see Justin. Like, I wasn't there the other days, so I didn't get the full experience. But yes, I suppose that they were alluding to how was Coachella with Kim, but obviously they couldn't ask that outright as it was more of a Q&A. It was like him and his teammate, Charles Leclerc. So I feel like they couldn't go into a full relationship rundown when it was literally a Q&A for Ferrari. You know what I mean? You know what I mean? But we'll have to wait and see. Who knows? Maybe they will make the red carpet debut. I've got more music coming your way. I've got the fabulous Ella Langley on the way. She's coming up after Charlie Puth. Attention on Cork's Red FM.
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0: That is Benson Boone with Beautiful Things on Cork's Red FM. Hello, hello, how are you? It is Eimear Hallahan. I'm keeping you company on this bank holiday Monday until 2 o'clock. And I would love to know what you are getting up to for the day. Let me know over on WhatsApp 0868 104 106. Are you getting out for a walk? It looks absolutely beautiful. I'm looking out the window to the sun shining. Now, Jack and the kids, they had to go get some heavy duty products because we are absolutely, we have our heads wrecked from ants. Ants, they're everywhere. I sorted out in the back garden, I had a couple of ant nest situations and I sorted them. I was absolutely fine, right? But then they just kept coming. They just kept coming. So now they're coming in the front of the house and they're just absolutely wrecking my head. So I sent them away to the co-op. I was like, Jack, you need to get me something now to sort these ants out. So if you've got any tips whatsoever for ants, ant nests and how to get them under control, please, please let me know over on WhatsApp 0868 104 106. I will be forever indebted to you. I just see that I got a text coming in this second from Ken to give a shout out to James O'Connor, Bobby Cashman and Paul Cummins as they are heading to the Cork City game in Kerry with Sean and Ken. Come on, City. So hello to all the gang heading out to the match. Hopefully it is a win for City. And I've got more music coming your way before 1 o'clock. I've got Irish music from Niall Horan and CMAT. They're coming up after the weekend. Save your tears on Cork's Red FM.
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0: That is Niall Horan with Dinner Party on Cork's Red FM. Of course, he is going to be playing at the Three Arena in Dublin with his Dinner Party Live on tour. And he's going to be playing November 9th, 10th, 12th and 13th. Just after 1 o'clock, I've got music from Taylor Swift, Somber and Pink. I will also give you all the details on how you can win €305,000. That's after your latest news and sport next.
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12: It's 1 o'clock. Good afternoon. I'm Daniel Pitcher. Iranian state media claims two missiles have hit a US warship entering the Strait of Hormuz. It comes hours after Donald Trump said American forces would begin helping stranded ships out of the vital passage. It's the latest attempt by the president to break Tehran's stronghold over the vital route, with shipping still at a standstill. Military analyst Sean Bell has more.
13: When they say missiles rather than drones, it might be these anti-ship missiles. They could be quite serious. But we also understand from the Iranian statement that actually both these warships turned away. Well, that would imply that they weren't disabled, and therefore it could well be they're simply warning shots.
12: The Taoiseach's attending a summit of the European political community in Armenia today. Around 50 leaders from across Europe are attending the two-day event in Yerevan, with the Canadian Prime Minister also there as a guest. Discussions are focusing on geopolitical developments, economic resilience and security. President of the European Commission, Ursula von der Leyen, says that they'll also discuss the topic of an independent Europe in a number of areas.
14: We are too much over-dependent on imported fossil fuels and therefore always dependent on volatile global global markets. We have to increase our assets at home in Europe, and these are the renewable energies and nuclear energy because they are homegrown.
12: Talks on a new public sector pay deal are expected to begin in the coming weeks. The Department of Public Expenditure says discussions will focus on a successor to the current agreement, which expires at the end of June. Trade unions are expected to seek above inflation pay rises, citing the rising cost of living, according to the Irish Times. The government's also facing growing spending pressures ahead of the next budget. More than 2,400 people have been caught speeding so far this bank holiday weekend. A special Garda Roads policing operation has been underway since Thursday morning, as Emily Keegan reports.
1: Since 7 a.m. on Thursday, there have been two deaths on the roads, bringing the total number for the year so far to 57. Across the 4 days of this Garda operation, 123 people have been arrested for driving under the influence. More than 2,400 people have been caught speeding, including one person travelling at 159 kilometres an hour in an 80 zone in Tipperary, and another driving 112 kilometres an hour in a 60 zone in Dublin. 240 motorists have been caught on their phones or not wearing a seatbelt. The increased number of Gardaí on the roads will remain in place until 7 a.m. tomorrow.
12: A commemorative event to mark 30 years since the death of Veronica Guerin is set to take place next month. The investigative journalist was killed by a gunman while sitting in her car at Newlands Cross in Dublin on the 26th of June 1996. The event, entitled Truth and Transparency, will take place on the same date this year at the Convention Centre in Dublin and attended by the Taoiseach Micheál Martin and Justice Minister Jim O'Callaghan, according to the Irish Independent. All proceeds will go to the St Francis Hospice in Raheny in North Dublin. Rudy Giuliani is in a critical but stable condition in hospital, according to his spokesman. The 81-year-old's illness has not yet been disclosed, and it's unclear how long he's been receiving treatment. Donald Trump described him as a fighter and wished him well in a social media post. Mr. Giuliani, once described as America's mayor, later became a controversial figure as a key ally of the U.S. president for his role in efforts to overturn the 2020 U.S. election results. And finally for now, The Devil Wears Prada 2 has had a fantastic opening at the global box office. The sequel to the iconic 2000s film brought in almost 199 million euro at the global box office in its opening weekend. The blockbuster sees the return of its star-studded cast, including Meryl Streep, Anne Hathaway and Emily Blunt. The Disney movie was produced with a budget of around $100 million, which is 60 million more than the original. And that is your latest news update for now, with the time coming up to 4 minutes past one.
3: And in sport, Chelsea will attempt to get their European aspirations back on track when they take on Nottingham Forest in the Premier League this afternoon. Five straight league defeats have seen them drop to ninth in the table, but they've been boosted by last weekend's FA Cup semi-final win against Leeds. Manchester City can move back to within 3 points of the leaders Arsenal with a victory at Everton tonight. Leader Shamrock Rovers will look to stay at the summit with a win over Drogheda United in the Premier Division of the SSC Airtricity League this evening. St Pat's will look to keep the pressure on the hoops with a victory on the road against Sligo Rovers. Manchester Waterford go in search of their first win of the campaign when they host Dundalk. Derry City have been boosted by the return of Michael Duffy for their match against Galway United, and there's a North Dublin derby between Bohemians and Shelburne at Dalyman Park. Arsenal captain Martin Odegaard was missing from their training session this morning ahead of tomorrow's Champions League semi-final second leg against Atletico Madrid. That tie is level at a goal apiece. The thrilling Scottish Premiership title race continues today as leaders Hearts host third place Rangers at Tynecastle. Celtic move level on points with Hearts but remain second on goal difference after a 2-1 win at Hibs yesterday. 16 counties are awaiting this afternoon's draw for the opening round of the All-Ireland Senior Football Championship. Westmeath punched their ticket for the Sam Maguire Championship by overcoming Kildare after extra time yesterday to reach the Leinster final. Kildare are also in the draw as last season's Tailteann Cup winners, and the 8 provincial finalists will all have home advantage in round 1. The World Snooker Championship final is getting back underway between Wu Yitse and Sean Murphy. 22-year-old Wu holds a 10-7 lead at the Crucible in that best of 33 frames encounter. And a group of the world's top tennis players, including Novak Djokovic, Jannik Sinner and Aryna Sabalenka, have complained about the prize money that's on offer for this year's French Open. The French Open have announced a 9.5% increase in prize money, but the group claims that as a percentage of revenue, the prize fund is actually being reduced. Many players have been arguing with the four Grand Slams for more than a year, as they think they're not being given a fair share of the income from the tournaments. And that's your news in sports. I'm Will O'Callaghan. It's now 6 minutes past one.
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0: It will be cloudy today with sunny spells, and there will also be a few isolated showers this afternoon with highest temperatures of 12 to 14 degrees.
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0: 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The cash machine will then randomly pick a number, and it could be you we're calling on Red FM. 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Hello, hello, it's Emer with you until 2. I've got Somber on the way straight after Taylor Swift, The Fate of Ophelia.

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0: That is Pink with Trustfall on Cork's Red FM. I've got Latto, Mariah Carey and DJ Khaled on the way straight after Lost Frequencies. Are you with me on Cork's Red FM?
1: I want to dance by water beneath the Mexican sky. 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

0: Salad. That is the Big Energy remix on Cork's Red FM. It's Eimear Hallahan and I'm keeping you company until 2 o'clock on this bank holiday Monday. And on Friday, we joined forces with Focus Ireland to help make some noise. We had such amazing events and fundraisers running right across the county, but we still need your help. This bank holiday weekend, please give what you can to help support this great cause. And have a little listen to how amazing the coffee shop rave was on Friday morning.
1: Hello everyone, we're at Sam's Coffee Shop.
2: Oh my God, the fella now, his hands and legs have nearly fallen off. And Sam, thank you so much.
3: Not what at all, yeah. It's all for a good cause. So I try my best to get through as much coffees as possible. But the lads are doing all the work inside him.
2: Yeah, you're just wandering around signing autographs.
3: You're just listening to some music inside, yeah.
2: Have you ever had a rave in your coffee shop before?
3: It's kind of like a scene from Father Ted in the caravan, you know. It's been shut.
2: They're not taking a penny. They're asking everyone to make a donation to Focus Ireland instead. You've done hundreds of coffees already, yeah?
3: Yeah, there's a lot gone through. Might have to give the milkman a call again.
2: Are we running low?
3: We're running very low. But...
2: Okay, milk emergency, Sam's Coffee Shop. There's our DJ, Stevie G.
4: Yes, the coffee's surging through my veins at the moment.
2: Yes. Yeah, it's going unbelievable.
4: Yeah, it's great. Great fun. Great to meet everyone.
5: Hi.
2: What's your name?
5: Alison.
2: Alison, you're supposed to be in school.
5: Yeah.
2: Thank you for coming down. What are you drinking?
5: Decaf mocha.
2: Before school, for obvious reasons.
0: I absolutely love it. 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I've got brand new music on the way from Lady Gaga, Doechii and Harry Styles. But up next, it's Olivia Dean. 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

fall in love. She is on tour at the moment and her outfits are so amazing. She is such a talent and such a beautiful woman. Oh my goodness. The success that she is having is so well deserved. I've got more music for you right now. I've got brand new music from Lady Gaga and Doechii on the way. 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

0: 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Leo?
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0: Thank you, Leo.
1: 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My brother wanted to explore some caves, so we drove up a bunch of steep hills. And then we
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0: That is brand new music on Cork's Red FM. That is Lady Gaga and Doechii, Runway. Absolutely love that. It was brought out for the new Devil Wears Prada 2 movie. And Lady Gaga makes her own little cameo in the movie as well. She's playing herself and she's performing. And of course, she is absolutely amazing and iconic as always. And it is rumoured that we will see her at the Met Gala this evening. Fingers crossed, she hasn't been there in a good few years now. And she's also just iconic. And I mean, her meat dress. Remember that meat dress she wore years and years ago now? She had that long blonde wig with a little bit of blue at the end. That meat dress was in a museum and it has been taken out, and it's kind of got a little bit of a sign in front of it being like, oh, check back, like I think it's May 5th or 6th, and that the dress will be back then. So that kind of maybe might be worn tonight at the Met Gala. And who knows, Lady Gaga herself might be the one wearing it. I would absolutely love to see that. Would you? Would you? I think I would. The Devil Wears Prada 2 grossed over 199 million euro in its first weekend in the cinemas, which is absolutely crazy. It had a 100 million euro budget to be made, so it has made that and more. And for nostalgic reasons, as I said already, I did go to see it. I was underwhelmed by the plot. I was a bit underwhelmed by the outfits, but I'm glad I went to see it. As I said already, it's a one-time watch. I don't think it's going to be like the first one where you watch it again and again and again, but it's a fun evening out. It's lovely to go to the cinema, you know? It's lovely. I've got more music coming your way. I've got Irish music from Amble. I've got Ariana Grande in there as well. But Becky Hill, Better Off Without You, is coming up next on Cork's Red FM.
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Ariana Grande. Yes, and on Cork's Red FM, her 8th studio album, Petal, is set to drop on July 31st, 2026. Very, very exciting. It's apparently all about growth and new chapters. So there you go. I've got more music coming your way now before 2. I've got Enrique Iglesias and Pitbull on the way straight after brand new Irish music. This is Amble, Moral Victory. Yeah.

0: That is, of course, Enrique Iglesias and Pitbull, I Like It, on Cork's Red FM. That is it from me on this bank holiday Monday. I will be back with you from 7 until 9 on Saturday morning. I'll be waking up with you and starting your weekend the right way. The fabulous Sinead Quinlan is on the way for you next. She's got more great music coming your way from the likes of Mabel, Alex Warren and Calvin Harris. I hope you have a lovely evening and I will chat to you soon.
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0: It's 2 o'clock. Good afternoon. I'm Daniel Pitcher. Two Irish people are confirmed to be on board a cruise ship experiencing a suspected hantavirus outbreak. Three passengers on board the MV Hondius have died, while the company behind the cruise says that their deaths have not been directly linked to the virus. Oceanwide Expedition says there's just one confirmed case so far, with a British tourist in intensive care in South Africa. Two crew members are currently experiencing respiratory symptoms, but hantavirus has not been confirmed as the cause. Neither of the Irish passengers on board the ship are reported to be affected. Iranian state media has claimed a US warship has been turned away after being struck by two missiles in the Strait of Hormuz. US Central Command has denied the reports. It's after President Trump says the warships will start escorting stranded vehicles stuck in the vital shipping route to break Tehran's stranglehold. Middle East commentator Tanga Kalgaru says things could escalate quickly.
1: What's happening in the Strait of Hormuz makes everything extremely tense, because at any moment a shot that hits something can indeed lead to an escalation that really both sides seem to not want at this moment.
0: 123 people have been arrested for driving under the influence of drink or drugs in the last 4 days. Gardaí are out on force on the roads for a special policing operation this bank holiday weekend. Emily Keegan has more.
2: This road safety campaign began at 7 a.m. on Thursday and runs until the same time tomorrow morning. Since it began, two people have died on the roads, bringing the total number of deaths so far this year to 57. 240 drivers have been caught using their phone or not wearing a seatbelt across the weekend. Garda figures show more than 2,400 motorists have been caught speeding. Notable speeds include someone travelling at 141 kilometres an hour in a 100 zone in Offaly, and another driving 96 kilometres an hour in a 50 zone in Dublin.
0: Airlines are cutting routes that are barely profitable amid rising fuel costs, according to a travel expert. It comes after German and Scandinavian airlines have cut a number of European flights with low amounts of passengers. Owen Curry, editor of Travel Extra, says Irish airlines are less affected by rising fuel prices because they've already bought their fuel at a fixed price. But he says other airlines have had to make some difficult decisions.
3: Airlines are looking at where it isn't profitable. They're looking at the routes that were barely making money or not making money at all. And they're saying we could more or less manage this, but now the fuel price has pushed them over the edge. We've seen very big cuts in routes by SAS Scandinavian. They're not hedged. They don't have contract fuel bought in at all. And Lufthansa cut an entire division of their airline.
0: Talks on a new public sector pay deal are expected to begin in the coming weeks. The Department of Public Expenditure says discussions will focus on a successor to the current agreement, which expires at the end of June. Trade unions are expected to seek above inflation pay rises, citing the rising cost of living, according to the Irish Times. Panda Waste customers can expect to see an additional charge on their bill from this month. The company is set to introduce a monthly fuel surcharge of 97 cents due to a rise in oil prices. It will add €12 to the annual cost of bin collections for more than 350,000 customers. Susan Hayes-Cullerton, director of Hayes-Cullerton Group, says it's interesting to see it's not been called a price hike.
4: They're not just saying it's a rising cost. They're very much pointing it towards one specific rising cost that is very easy to understand from the perspective of consumers. And the second thing is they're calling it temporary. When, let's say, we see oil prices or energy prices in general falling, the onus then would be on them to decrease it.
0: Tomorrow is the deadline to register or update details to vote in the Dublin Central and Galway West by-elections. On Commission, Tawakon is urging people to check their details at checktheregister.ie. Officials are also registering new voters in two schools in Connemara tomorrow as part of a final push ahead of the cut-off. That's your latest news update at 4 minutes past two.
5: And in sport, Kerry have been drawn against Donegal in the first round of the All-Ireland Senior Football Championship. The game in Killarney will be a repeat of last year's final and this season's league decider, where the teams shared one win each. Division 2 champions Meath make the trip to Cork in a rematch of their league decider from last month. Monaghan are at home to Mayo, and there's a derby in Mullingar between Westmeath and Cavan. Armagh play Derry, Roscommon host Tyrone, Dublin face Louth, and the Tailteann Cup winners Kildare will go to Galway. Chelsea will attempt to get their European aspirations aspirations back on track when they take on Nottingham Forest in the Premier League this afternoon. Five straight league defeats have seen them drop down to ninth place in the table. Manchester City can move back to within 3 points of the leaders Arsenal if they get a win at Everton tonight. Leader Shamrock Rovers will look to stay at the summit with a win over Drogheda United in the Premier Division of the SSE or Tristy League this evening. St Pat's hope to keep the pressure on the Hoops with a victory on the road against Sligo Rovers. Managerless Waterford go in search of their first win of the campaign when they host Dundalk. Derry City have been boosted by the return of Michael Duffy for their match against Galway United, and there's a North Dublin derby between Bohemians and Shelburne at Dalyman Park. Arsenal captain Martin Odegaard was missing from training today ahead of tomorrow's Champions League semi-final second leg against Atletico Madrid. That tie is level at one apiece. The thrilling Scottish Premiership title race continues today as the leaders Hearts will host third place Rangers at Tynecastle. Sean Murphy has won the opening frame of the afternoon session of his World Snooker Championship final against Wu Yetsa. 22-year-old Wu holds a 10-frame-8 lead now at the Crucible in their best of 33 frames encounter. And a group of the world's top tennis players, including Novak Djokovic, Jannik Sinner and Aryna Sabalenka, have complained about the prize money that's on offer for the upcoming French Open. The French Open announced a 9.5% increase in prize money, but the group claims that as a percentage of revenue, the prize fund has actually fallen. And that's your news in sport. I'm Will O'Callaghan. It's now 6 minutes past two.
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8: It's been quite a nice day, actually, weather-wise, this bank holiday Monday. I saw a lot of people out for an old stroll there on my way into work. A couple of isolated showers are possible, but nothing too major. Will be remaining mostly dry this afternoon and into the evening as well.
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8: 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Get your entry in this Friday by 3 p.m. and then somebody's phone will start ringing. Could be you. You got to answer within 5 rings. That part is important. And then say €305,000. Text RED to 57557. That's 57557. And the very best of luck. Yeah. Hello, hello, hello. Hope you're having a lovely bank holiday Monday so far. Alex Warren's on the way. But first, here's Calvin Harris. Let's go.
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Babe, this bank holiday Monday. Yeah. Here's a bit of John Legend. Tiësto, this one's called All of Me. Any shout outs, Susan, send them in to me on 0868 104 106.

0: Good afternoon. It is Sinead Quinlan with you. This is Bank Holiday Monday. How's life? How are you doing? I got nice coffee on my way here to work. Life is good. Life is good. Have you had a nice bank holiday? What were you up to? I was down in Kinsale on Saturday. The weather was weird. It was nice and then it was raining yesterday. And now it's nice again today, which is lovely. We got a message in there now from Aisling. A big hello to Aisling. She said, "Hi Sinead, lovely meeting you on Saturday night at the Sevens. Kinsale Sevens. My daughter is a super fan and loved the selfie." Aisling, that was so funny. So lovely to meet you on the streets of Kinsale. A big hello to you and your daughter. Thank you so much for listening to the show. It always slightly freaks me out when people recognise me from the radio because I'm like, but how do you know what I look like? This is weird. Yes, it is me. It was so nice meeting you. You're absolutely lovely. Actually, we started talking because Aisling had a lovely blowout. Her hair was looking incredible. And I was like, oh my God, your hair is outstanding. Lovely to meet you. What were you up to though for the weekend? Let me know. What was happening in Cork? 0868104106. Bella Kay is on the way, but coming up next, it's Dermot Kennedy.
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1: That was Bella Kay. You're on Cork's Red FM. Lizzo is on the way. But first, here's Teddy Swims. This one's called Mr. Know-It-All on Red FM. Hope you're having a lovely bank holiday Monday. You had a fab lie-in and you're well rested and ready to take on the week.

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1: Oh, I know. 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Paddle to the metal. Oh, man. I should do this for a living.
0: It feels good to be Boatu. It feels good to Geico.

0: Lizzo here on Cork's Red FM. Just got a message in from Noelle. She said, Sinead, I've been half an hour trying to get out of Home Store and More, Woody's Car Park at Turner's Cross, and we're still not out. She said, that's brutal. Noelle, I hope you got out. Oh my God, are you still there? Hopefully now you got everything you needed, though, at least inside, and you're sorted now. Thanks for listening to the show. Tom Grennan on the way next, especially for you, Noelle. Red
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Disco Lines here on Cork's Red FM with me, Sinead. Now we have some Lewis Capaldi, who is absolutely hilarious in all of the interviews he ever does. And then his songs are like the most heart-wrenching ballads you've ever heard. Like, it kind of makes no sense, but I love him. Here he is. This is called Stay Love.

0: €305,000. That's what's up for grabs on the cash machine. All of the magical details on the way after news and sport next. Red
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10: It's 3 o'clock. Good afternoon. I'm Daniel Pitcher. Two Irish people are confirmed to be on board a cruise ship experiencing a suspected hantavirus outbreak. Three passengers on board the MV Hondius have died, while the company behind the cruise says that their deaths have not been directly linked to the virus. Oceanwide Expedition says there's just one confirmed case so far, with a British tourist in intensive care in South Africa. Neither of the Irish passengers on board the ship are reported to have been affected. US Central Command says two American-flagged merchant vessels have passed through the Strait of Hormuz. It's after Donald Trump announced his forces would help in efforts to get commercial freight moving again through the vital waterway. The US has denied reports that Iran's hit an American warship in the strait with missiles. John Stupert is from the International Chamber of Shipping.
11: I think there was certainly air coverage for those vessels. At the same time, we don't know what that means for the vast number of vessels that remain trapped. And so there is still a huge amount of uncertainty in the industry as to what this Project Freedom actually means.
10: A meeting of the European political community is underway in Armenia. Taoiseach Micheál Martin is among around 50 leaders attending the summit in Yerevan, which is focusing on geopolitical developments, economic resilience and security. The Prime Minister of Canada is also in attendance this year as a guest. President of the European Commission, Ursula von der Leyen, says that there will be a lot of discussion around the idea of an independent Europe.
12: We have to step up our military capabilities to be able to defend and protect ourselves. There is a vast amount of money available for the investment. Now we really have to step up and speed up the production process for military capabilities.
10: Tomorrow is the deadline to register to vote in the Dublin Central and Galway West by-elections. The voting takes place on May 22nd to select TDs to fill the vacated seats of Pascal Donoghue and Catherine Connolly. 14 candidates have been nominated to contest Dublin Central, while in Galway 17 people will be on the ballot. Communications manager for On Commission Tawakon, Brian Dawson, says it's vital people have their say.
13: Your vote is your voice, and if you don't use your vote, then somebody else is going to be making a decision on your behalf. So I'd really encourage everyone out there to use your vote in these two by-elections. A decision will be made, so please be part of it, because that decision will impact your community. It impacts the decisions that are made in your community, and it's so vital that you have your say on it.
10: Almost 370 men's sheds across the country have received new government funding to support their running costs. Grants of up to €3,000 were distributed through the Irish Men's Sheds Association. The funding provided by the Department of Rural and Community Development will help cover expenses like heating, electricity and insurance. The NHS in England is introducing a one-minute jab that could help tens of thousands of cancer patients. The new immunotherapy injection can be used to treat more than a dozen types of the disease. It's being hailed as a game-changer for people who currently spend long periods on drips to get a specific drug into their system. Shirley Zuxes is 89 and has bowel cancer and is one of the first to receive the jab.
14: Not as quick as a COVID jab. It takes a couple of minutes, whereas a COVID jab is just in and gone. But, I mean, that was nothing. No, it was very good. Very good.
10: Hollywood looks set to avoid further strike action after the SAG-AFTRA reached a tentative deal with major studios. The agreement with the Alliance of Motion Picture and Television Producers covers film, television, streaming and new media. Further details have not yet been released pending approval by the union's national board. If confirmed, it would prevent a repeat of the industry-wide strikes involving SAG-AFTRA and the Writers Guild of America 3 years ago. That's your latest news update with the time approaching 4 minutes past three.
15: And in sport, Kerry have been drawn against Donegal in the first round of the All-Ireland Senior Football Championship. The heavyweight game in Killarney will be a repeat of last year's final and this season's league decider, where the team shared one win each. Division 2 champions Meath make the trip to Cork in a rematch of their league decider from last month. Monaghan are at home to Mayo, and there'll be a derby in Mullingar between Westmeath and Cavan. Armagh played Derry, Roscommon host Tyrone, Dublin face Louth, and Tailteann Cup winners Kildare will go to Galway. Chelsea and Nottingham Forest are just getting under way in the Premier League. FA Cup finalist Chelsea are hoping to end a run of five league games without a win, while Forest have rotated eight players from their Europa League semi-final win against Aston Villa midweek. City take on Everton tonight, with Manchester City looking for a win there to take them within 3 points of the Premier League leaders Arsenal. Leader Shamrock Rovers will look to stay at the summit of the SSE Airtricity League Premier Division with a home win against Drogheda United. St Pat's hope to keep the pressure on the Hoops with a victory on the road against Sligo Rovers. Managerless Waterford go in search of their first win of the campaign when they host Dundalk. Derry City have been boosted by the return of Michael Duffy for their match against Galway United, and there's a North Dublin derby between Bohemians and Shelburne at Dalyman Park. The thrilling Scottish Premiership title race continues today as well, as leaders Hearts take on third place Rangers at Tynecastle. Sean Murphy is battling back in his World Snooker Championship final. The 2005 winner has taken the first two frames of the afternoon session, and he's closed the deficit to 10 frames to 9 against Wu Yetze. The first player to get to 18 frames will be crowned the new champion at the Crucible tonight. And a group of the world's top tennis players, including Novak Djokovic, Jannik Sinner and Aryna Sabalenka, have complained about the prize money that's on offer for the upcoming French Open. The French Open has announced a 9.5% increase in prize money, but the group claims that as a percentage of revenue, the prize fund has actually been reduced. Many players have been arguing with the four Grand Slams for more than a year now, as they think they're not being given a sufficient share of income from the tournaments. That's your news and sport. I'm Will O'Callaghan. It's now 6 minutes past three.
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0: Mostly dry today, this bank holiday Monday. A few isolated showers possible this evening, but nothing too major. And low temperatures tonight of 5 to 7 degrees. And the pollen is quite high right now. But if you're like me and you have hay fever, you don't need me to tell you that. Mother of God. My eyes. Any tips for hay fever, by the way? I know some people say like to take a spoon of honey, like from your local area or something. That can help. But yeah. Let's figure out the cure. 0868104106.
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0: Maybe you'd spend your winnings on finding a permanent cure for my eyes. That'd be great. 305,000 euro. That is what is up for grabs on the Cash Machine. I mean, come on, like, it's actually ridiculous. It's our largest record amount of money that we're giving away. 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Lines close 3 p.m. this Friday, so I'd say just get it in now, you know, because you'll be all over the place with the bank holiday. Like, you might forget. Just get the entry in now, and then you can relax and wait for the phone to ring and say 305,000 euro, and all that money is yours, my friend. Text RED to 57557, and the very best of luck. Hello, it is I, Hay Fever Eyes, Sinead Quinlan, keeping you company this bank holiday Monday. Let's go.
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It's Sinead Quinlan on Cork's Red FM. I was asking you for your hay fever tips there, and after getting some brilliant ones, I'll share them in just a minute. If you have any to add, 0868 104 106. Tate McRae's on the way, but first, I mean, what an absolute tune. It's the Backstreet Boys. Yes.

0: Tate McRae here on Cork's Red FM. Me, Sinead Quinlan. We're talking all things hay fever and looking for tips. And you've sent in some great ones. Obviously, we all know about antihistamines and all that. This person said, "Hi, Sinead, I actually got a prescription from my GP." Interesting. This person said, "Hi, Sinead, I got a spray in boots. And you spray it onto your eyes and I found great relief from it. I like it. Another one in, best tip for hay fever is hay fever wipes. I'm like, okay, intriguing. I haven't heard of this one. You don't see it in a chemist or Aldi's or Lidl. You can order from McCabe's Pharmacy online. And also there's some hay fever Vaseline. You put it around the eyes, it works as a pollen barrier. This makes a lot of sense. So yeah, some great tips. And the honey one as well. We were talking about the honey one, a spoon of honey from your local area. Yeah, so you know what? I'm going to be trying all of those tips. There's different types. I feel like some people have like the sneezing type of hay fever. I have the watering eyes type. And it's a really dose. It actually is. Like, I look like I've been bawling, crying. The last time I looked like this, I'd watched the film Marley and Me. You know, a film with a dog in it. Like, it's going to shaft you every time. It's going to get you. But yeah, thank you so much for your tips. Hopefully that helped other people as well, because I know a lot of people suffer with hay fever, and like I said, it's a dose. So yeah, we'll try all that stuff now. Brilliant. Woohoo! Look at us helping each other. Amazing. Picture This is on the way, but coming up next, it is Tame Impala. It's Sinead Quinlan. Thanks for listening to Red.
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0: On Friday here on Red FM, we had a big day from start to finish. There was loads happening all around Cork. And for a very good reason, yeah. We were making some noise for Focus Ireland. We joined forces with them to help make some noise. We had amazing events and fundraisers running right across the county, but we still need your help. This bank holiday weekend, please give what you can and support this great cause. Now, I think the rave was just iconic. There was a morning rave happening in Sam's Coffee and Toker. Also, I didn't realise they have a drive-thru. So cool. I'm going to have to call in there soon. But they had a rave in there. Stevie G, he was there playing the tunes. Let's hear how they got on.
3: Hello, everyone. We're at Sam's Coffee Shop. Oh, my God. The fella now, his hands and legs are nearly falling off. And Sam, thank you so much.
4: Not at all.

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1: 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Much appreciated. Olivia Dean is on the way, but first I think this is going to be the song of the summer, actually. It's called Talk To You here on Red. It's Sinead Quinlan. Hope you're having a lovely bank holiday weekend. Great to have you with me.

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featuring Gwyn and O'Quirk's Red FM, keeping you company this Bank Holiday Monday. That was Hosier. We've time for one more tune this hour, and it's Rihanna.

0: A record amount of money being given away in the cash machine. Over 300,000 euro. All the details on the way. It is just coming up to 4 o'clock. So it's time for news and sport next.
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13: It's 4 o'clock. Good afternoon. I'm Daniel Pitcher. Two Irish people are on board a cruise ship in the Atlantic suspected of being experiencing a hantavirus outbreak. Three passengers of the MV Hondius have died so far, but the cruise company says the virus has not yet confirmed the case of death. While six people have become unwell on board the ship, just a definite case, one definite case has been confirmed with a British tourist currently in intensive care in South Africa. Oceanwide expeditions have confirmed two Irish citizens are on board, while global health expert Larry Gustin says it's very serious.
14: I would be worried because the incubation period for hantavirus can be up to a week, and so it's possible that more cases will arise, and it's uncertain at this stage what, you know, preventive and precaution measures the cruise ship undertook.
13: U.S. Central Command says two American-flagged merchant vessels have passed through the Strait of Hormuz. It's after Donald Trump announced his forces would help in efforts to get commercial freight back moving again through the vital waterway. The U.S., though, has denied reports that Iran's hit an American warship in the strait with missiles. 123 people have been arrested for driving under the influence of drink or drugs in the last 4 days. Gardaí are out in force on the roads for a special policing operation this bank holiday weekend, as Emily Keegan reports.
15: This road safety campaign began at 7 a.m. on Thursday and runs until the same time tomorrow morning. Since it began, two people have died on the roads, bringing the total number of deaths so far this year to 57. 240 drivers have been caught using their phone or not wearing a seatbelt across the weekend. Garda figures show more than 2,400 motorists have been caught speeding. Notable speeds include someone travelling at 141 kilometres an hour in a 100 zone in Offaly and another driving 96 kilometres an hour in a 50 zone in Dublin.
13: A Garda received minor injuries after being struck by an e-bike in Dublin yesterday. Officers were trying to stop a young boy who was driving erratically on the vehicle on Hartstown Park in Blanchardstown. The Garda was hit by the driver, who was arrested at the scene and taken to a Garda station in the capital. He's been released without charge and a file prepared for the Garda National Youth Diversion Bureau. Further protests over fuel costs could take place before October's budget. Spokesman James Gagan told Press Association, while nothing is formally planned, public anger remains high. They argue the current government supports do not go far enough to ease cost of living measures. Last month's demonstrations caused significant disruption around the country. There have been no prosecution under Ireland's ticket touting legislation since it was introduced. The law, which came into force in 2021, bans the sale of above face value for designated events. However, a loophole means that venues or events not officially listed are exempt. It comes as tickets for next year's Ryder Cup in Limerick have already appeared online at several times their original price. Fine Gael TD John Clendenin says the event does need to be included on the list.
16: There is a register basically where venues that are recognised for sporting, cultural and music events, and that they can be listed to ensure that they're in compliance with the legislation. And I think it would be worthwhile now to see a dare do the exact same thing, so to ensure that we can address this issue and ensure that we don't see tickets selling at inflated prices well above the face value.
13: The Cliffs of Moher, the Book of Kells and Temple Bar are the biggest letdowns when it comes to tourist attractions here. A new report has looked at more than 619,000 public reviews of 170 attractions, with many visitors underwhelmed by our offerings. It found the Cliffs of Moher show the strongest expectation versus reality gap, while Kildare Village, the Guinness Storehouse and Dublinia also scored lowly. And that's your news update, with the time coming up to 4 minutes past four.
17: A very good afternoon, I'm Will O'Callaghan. A repeat of last year's final headlines the opening round of games in the All-Ireland Senior Football Championship. The league winners Donegal have been drawn away to the reigning champions Kerry on the weekend of May the 24th. On that same weekend, Cork and Meath will have their third clash of the season. Galway host Kildare and Tyrone go to Roscommon. The other games in the opening round will be played on the last weekend of May. Mayo go to Monaghan, Armagh host Derry, Westmeath take on Cavan and Dublin will play Louth. Chelsea's struggles are continuing in the Premier League. They're 2-0 down to a much-changed Nottingham Forest team at Stamford Bridge. A victory for the visitors in that one would move them 6 points clear of the relegation zone. Manchester City take on Everton tonight, looking for a win that would move them within 3 points of the Premier League leaders Arsenal. Five games get underway in the Premier Division of the SSE Airtricity League in an hour's time. Drogheda United have made the trip to Tallaght Stadium to face the leaders Shamrock Rovers. Should the Hoops drop points, St Pat's will look to move to the summit with a victory at Sligo Rovers. Winless Waterford take on Dundalk at the RSC. There's a derby between Bowes and Shelburne at Dalymount Park, and Derry City will host Galway United. The thrilling Scottish Premiership title race continues as well, as leaders Hearts host third place Rangers at Tynecastle. Sean Murphy is taking the lead now in the World Snooker Championship final. The 2005 winner reeled off 5 frames in a row in the afternoon session, and he leads by 12 frames to 11 against China's Wu Yitze. The first player to 18 frames will be crowned the new champion at the Crucible tonight. And a group of the world's top tennis players, including Novak Djokovic, Jannik Sinner and Arina Sabalenka, Sabalenka have complained about the prize money that's on offer at this year's French Open. The tournament, which gets underway later this month, has announced a 9.5% increase in prize money, but the group of players claim that as a percentage of revenue, the prize fund has actually reduced. Many players have been arguing with the four Grand Slams for more than a year, as they think they'll be given an insufficient share of the revenue from the tournaments. And that's your news in sport. I'm Will O'Callaghan. It's now 6 minutes past four.
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0: Staying mostly dry this evening with just a few isolated showers and low temperatures of 5 to 7 degrees tonight.
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0: 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That's this Friday. And then somebody will be getting that phone call. And it's insane. It's actually a ridiculous amount of money. 305,000 euro is going to someone. It's a guaranteed winner this Friday. Text RED to 57557. That's 57557. And the very best of luck to ya. Hello. Connie and Schgel is Sinead Quinlan keeping you company. Ella Langley is on the way. But up first, it's Justin Bieber.
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0: David Guetta, Anne-Marie here on Cork's Red FM. How are you? You're very welcome to the show. It is Sinead keeping you company. Hope you've had a lovely one. Maybe you had loads of plans. Maybe you had no plans at all. Sometimes they're the best plans, actually. Or actually, I love when plans get cancelled as well. I'm like, oh, great. Oh, no, I'm devastated. I really wanted to go to that. But you know what? Something super cool happened here in Cork. At the start of the bank holiday weekend, we had a massive movie star in our presence. Yes. You may have heard it on Friday on Cullum's show. He got an exclusive on the show, right? The road by the airport was closed because Brad Pitt was here filming. Yeah, the one and only Brad Pitt. It was really him. Genuinely, he wasn't a doppelganger. It was him, guys. He was there. And Emma, she gave us the exclusive. Have a listen.
1: Oh, yes, I'm Brad Pitt, come!
2: Incredible. Incredible.
1: Came up and we were kind of driving around for a while and there was loads of people up here. And then our security showed up down at the Workshop Cafe, which was rented out for it. So we went down there, we got a coffee, we went back up, and then they all got ready and they closed off the roads and they said he's going to drive past now, and when he's driving past he's recording, so you need to be quiet. But then every time he drove back past us again, he took his time out to wave at everyone. Just did it like 5 times, I think.
2: And even though they were filming, he was waving away at you and all the other Cork people gathered there on the set, at the side of the set, to see Brad Pitt in Cork.
1: Yeah, it was so cool.
2: So cool. Are you like the happiest girl in Cork right now, Emma?
1: Oh, I'm buzzing.
0: Emma, I'll be buzzing as well, to be honest. You're dead right. Dead right. You can check out our socials for that video. Loads of music on the way. Somber is coming up. But next, it is Dua Lipa.
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That was Somber here on Red FM. Mullen Garman, Niall Horan, he's on the way. But first, it's Beyond Chicago. Hope you're having a lovely bank holiday. Thanks for tuning in to Red FM.

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0: That was Niall Horan with Dinner Party here on Cork's Red FM. 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

Sabrina Carpenter with Manchild here on Cork's Red FM. It is Sinead Quinlan with you. Hope you've had a lovely bank holiday. The weather is nice now as well. Ideal. The rain is gone, hopefully for a while. Calvin Harris is on the way, but first, it's Kingfisher. This is their latest one. It's called The Blade.

0: It's Sinead Quinlan on Cork's Red FM. This bank holiday Monday, €305,000. That is what is up for grabs in the cash machine. All the details on the way. It is just coming up to 5 p.m. so it's time to check in with the land of news and sport next. 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
14: At 5. Good evening, I'm Tina Gates. Two Irish people remain on board a cruise ship in the Atlantic where a hantavirus outbreak is suspected to have killed three people. Six people have become unwell on board the MV Hondius, but just one definite case has been identified. Oceanwide Expeditions has confirmed two Irish citizens are on board, but there are no reports of them being affected. Global health expert Larry Gostin says it's serious.
15: I would be worried because the incubation period for hantavirus can be up to a week, and so it's possible that more cases will arise, and it's uncertain at this stage what, you know, preventive and precaution measures the cruise ship undertook.
14: A young boy has been released without charge after being arrested after a Gartha was hit by an e-bike in West Dublin. The Gartha was struck as officers tried to stop a boy driving erratically on an e-bike in Hartstown Park in Blanchardstown yesterday evening. The officers understood to have suffered minor injuries. An investigation is underway and a file is being prepared for the Gartha National Youth Diversion Bureau. More than 240 drivers have been caught using their phones or not wearing a seatbelt this weekend. Gartha have also detected over 2,400 people speeding during the May Bank Holiday road safety campaign, which continues until tomorrow morning. 123 motorists have been arrested for driving under the influence of drugs or alcohol. There have also been two deaths on the roads across the last 4 days, bringing the total number of road deaths so far this year to 57. Geopolitical developments, economic resilience and security are the main topics being discussed at a meeting of European leaders. The Taoiseach's among around 50 leaders attending the European Political Community Summit in Armenia today and tomorrow. The Prime Minister of Canada, Mark Carney, has also been invited as a guest. The Taoiseach says day one of the summit saw discussions on a range of issues.
11: We heard directly from President Zelensky on the challenges he and the Ukrainian people face in confronting continuing Russian aggression. We discussed conflict in the Middle East and the impact on energy prices and supply. Most importantly, we discussed how to reduce our dependencies and how to improve our resilience to better withstand global turbulence.
14: Growing concerns about flight cancellations are starting to hit travel spending. A travel expert says uncertainty is making some passengers hesitate before booking trips. Rising tensions in the Middle East have pushed up fuel prices, but the short-term impact on Irish travellers may be limited because many airlines locked in fuel costs in advance. Editor of Travel Extra, Owen Corrie, says it's actually a good time for bargain hunters.
16: We haven't seen flight cancellations in Ireland, but people are holding off bookings. Travel agents are telling me it's down by 20%. The credit card people are monitoring spend, say travel spend is down by something like the same 20 to 25%. We had 3 48-hour flash sales in the last 10 days from Ryanair.
14: There have been no prosecutions under Ireland's ticket touting legislation since it was introduced in 2012. The law bans the sale of tickets above face value for designated events, but a loophole means events not officially listed are exempt. It comes as tickets for next year's Ryder Cup in Limerick have already appeared online at several times their original price. Fine Gael TD John Clandinan says the event needs to be included on the list.
17: There is a register basically where venues that are recognised for sporting, cultural and music events and that they can be listed to ensure that they're in compliance with the legislation. And I think it would be worthwhile now to see Adair do the exact same thing, so to ensure that we can address this issue and ensure that we don't see tickets selling at inflated prices well above the face value.
14: And that's your latest news update at 4 minutes past five.
18: And in sport, a repeat of last year's final headlines the opening round of games in the All-Ireland Senior Football Championship. The league winners Donegal have been drawn away to reigning champions Kerry on the weekend of May the 24th. On the same weekend, Cork and Meath will have their third clash of the season. Galway host Kildare and Tyrone go to Roscommon. The other games in the opening round will be played on the last weekend of May. Mayo go to Monaghan, Armagh host Derry, Westmeath take on Cavan and Dublin will play Louth. Nottingham Forest have lumped more Premier League misery on Chelsea. They've won 3-0 at Stamford Bridge to inflict a sixth straight league defeat on the Londoners. Forest are now 6 points clear of the relegation zone. The focus will switch to the top half of the table later, where Manchester City take on Everton. City know that a win there would move them to within 3 points of the Premier League leaders Arsenal. Five games are just getting underway in the Premier Division of the SSE Airtricity League. Drogheda United have made the trip to Tallaght Stadium to face the leaders Shamrock Rovers. Should the Hoops drop points, St Pat's will look to move to the summit if they get a victory against Sligo Rovers. Winless Waterford are taking on Dundalk at the RSC. There's a derby between Bowes and Shelburne at Dalyman Park, and Derry City are hosting Galway United. The thrilling Scottish Premiership title race also continuing today. Later this hour, the leaders Hearts are up against third place Rangers at Tynecastle. China's Wu Yitzha will need 5 more frames this evening if he's to be crowned world snooker champion for the first time. He recovered from losing 5 straight frames to win 3 in a row to build a 13 frames to 12 lead over Sean Murphy after the afternoon session at the Crucible. Should the 22-year-old come out on top later, he'll be the second youngest world champion ever. Leinster will be without Robbie Henshaw for Saturday's United Rugby Championship match against the Lions this weekend. The Ireland centre is going through the return to play protocols after being stretchered off in Leinster's win against Toulon in the Champions Cup semi-finals on Saturday. Winger James Lowe and prop Tadhg Furlong have trained today with the URC champions, while Jack Conan and Tommy O'Brien's fitness will be assessed later in the week. And Dennis Buckley will be leaving Connacht at the end of the season. The veteran prop is the province's second most capped player ever and was part of the Pro 12 winning team in 2016. And that's your news and sports. I'm Will O'Callaghan. It's now 6 minutes past five.
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0: Staying mostly dry tonight with just a few isolated showers and low temperatures of 5 to 7 degrees. Having a look at tomorrow, Tuesday, the 5th of May. A few isolated showers to begin tomorrow morning, but then it's going to be mostly cloudy, cool, and quite a nice day tomorrow. Shouldn't be too bad. And high temperatures of 10 to 12 degrees.
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0: 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Imagine missing this phone call. Nah, you'd never get over it. €305,000. That's what's up for grabs. Text RED to 57557. That's 57557. Yeah. Hello. I hope you're having a lovely bank holiday Monday. It is Sinead Quinlan with ya. Let's get going with the music.
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That was Drake here on Cork's Red FM. It is Sinead with you. I just got a lovely message in. Hi, Sinead. My name is Charlie. I turned 15 today. I'm listening in Ballincollig. Charlie? 15? Unreal. Happy birthday, kid. This one's especially for you.

0: That was Billie Eilish here on Cork's Red FM. Before that, we had Five, especially for Charlie in Ballincollig, who turned 15 today.
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0: On Friday, we joined forces with Focus Ireland to help make some noise. It was unreal. It was a brilliant day from start to finish here on air. From a morning coffee rave, Imelda May was on with Neil Prendeville. Kira was down the marina. I was down Mahon Point. I was talking to Cullum about all that was happening down there. It was absolutely brilliant. An iconic day. But Kira really put a lot on the line on Friday. Let's have a listen.
3: Jess is here from Focus Ireland. Have you got an update for us? I mean, there's a lot at stake here, Jess, because I've got to sing Killa.
4: Better you than me. We have raised over 41,000 euro.
3: That is incredible, Jess. Gang, do you know Killa?

0: 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Thanks so much, everybody. Woo!
1: 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Alex Warren, on the way next. 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

Post Malone, you're on Cork's Red FM. Just got a message in. Hey Sinead, will you please give a shout out to Watergrass Hill ladies under 15 Gaelic football team who won the Féile in Ballincollig today. Go on the girls. And this one is especially for you guys.

0: It's Sinead Quinlan on Cork's Red FM. That is it for me. Enjoy the rest of your bank holiday. Keston, he's on the way next. 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

0: Eminem, Lady Gaga, Doechii, Runway. What an absolute banger of a track. Bukazaga's Carlini's It's Radio's Best. I say it with me chest. What's the story, lads? It's your man, Kest. Thank you, agara mila maka good, for rocking out with me on this bank holiday Monday. What's the story, lads? What's the crack in my bag of treats? I've got Jack Jones coming up, Harry Styles, Sonny Federa, Olivia Rodrigo, and Coldplay all coming up before 7 o'clock. And Bukazaga's Carlini's, if there's anything that ye want to hear, ye know I am here to serve ye. 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I say that with a little bit of cheek. 086-8104-106 if there's anything that you want to hear. Coming up next for you, we're going to throw a little bit of Jack Jones, Mabel, Ring Ring, Quirks, Red FM.
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Up next, some brand new music for you. I know we have a range of listeners at Red FM, but if you like that soft pop, I think you will enjoy this single from Olivia Rodrigo, Drop Dead. 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
2: 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Bukazaga's Carlini's, what's the story? What's the crack? 0868-104-106. I want to hear from the people of Corkig. What were you up to for the weekend? What were you doing? You know, were you chilling at home? Just, you know, absolutely relaxing, getting yourself mentally ready for the week ahead? Or were you doing the cooking? Did you go to the cinema? Did you go for a walk? I know the weather wasn't amazing, but 0868-104-106. I want to hear from ye. Me and my missus had a date night on the Saturday. Cool, awesome. Enjoyed watching Michael as well. And we're going to get into that very soon because I want to get your opinion on that as well. 0868-104-106. Once again, let me know what you are up to. Up next, let's throw a little bit of Jonas Blue, August Ray, by your side. 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
4: Every GAA season, cameras follow teams on the pitch. 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

0: Red FM, Katia Gabriella. What an absolute tune. Bukazaga's Carlini's Let's Talk Movies. Let's specifically talk Michael. 0868-104-106. Did you see the movie? What did you think? Let's talk about it. I'm going to put my hands up, Bukazaga's Carlini's. My analysis and breakdown is going to be very biased and it's not going to be fair. I love the movie because I'm a huge Michael Jackson fan. Everything from the acting to the dancing. I want to give a huge shout out to Jafar Jackson, who played Michael Jackson's character, and Jafar is Michael's nephew. If I had a small nougat against the movie, I did not like that Janet Jackson's character was not added. And if I'm being honest, Janet is the second most popular Jackson, so her not being in the movie was a little bit weird. I did not know that Don King, if you don't know who Don King is, he was Mike Tyson's manager slash promoter. He was involved in the Pepsi ad campaign with Michael's dad that led to the unfortunate accident where Michael's hair got on fire. So that was Don King and Michael Jackson's dad. So I did not know that. But all in all, it was a great movie. And my sources tell me there will be a Michael 2. So I'm really looking forward to that. On the topic of Hollywood, guess what Hollywood star graced Cork's airport? Yeah, we'll talk about it after a little bit of Rossi, Jazzy, High on Me. Coming up, Cork's Red FM.
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Gomez, calm down. Earlier in the show, I was asking the people of Cork Gig if they knew what Hollywood star graced Cork Airport. And guess what? Brad Pitt came down. Lads, you know I'm a radio presenter, but you also know I've got the acting chops. So if you need me, I am here, ready to go. Up next, we have Bob Sinclair, Love Generation, Cork's Red Up.

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0: Bookers, August Carlini's, as you know, Red FM has been making some noise for Focus Ireland. Want to give a huge shout out to the Red FM team. I know Casey and Stevie G were at a coffee shop at Rave. I know Kira Revins was singing Killer at the Marina Market. Let me play you a little something, something, so that you felt the vibe and the ambiance of that day.
3: Hello, everyone. We're at Sam's Coffee Shop. Oh, my God. The fella now, his hands and legs have nearly fallen off. And Sam, thank you so much.
4: Not at all, yeah. It's all for a good cause. So yeah. I try my best to get you as much coffees as possible. But the lads are doing all the work inside.
3: You're just wandering around signing autographs.
4: You're just listening to some music inside, yeah.
3: Have you ever had a rave in your coffee shop before?
4: It's kind of like a scene from Father Ted in the caravan, you know. It's been shut.
3: They're not taking a penny. They're asking everyone to make a donation to Focus Ireland instead. You've done hundreds of coffees already, yeah?
4: Yeah, there's a lot gone through. Might have to give the milkman a call again.
3: Are we running low?
4: We're running very low.
3: Okay, milk emergency, Sam's Coffee Shop. There's our DJ, Stevie G.
5: Yes, the coffee's surging through my veins at the moment.
3: Yes. It's going unbelievable.
5: Yeah, it's great. Great fun. Great to meet everyone.
6: Hi.
3: What's your name?
6: Alison.
3: Alison, you're supposed to be in school.
6: Yeah.
3: Thank you for coming down. What are you drinking?
6: Decaf mocha.
3: Yeah, before school, for obvious reasons.
0: Shout out to Alison. 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What an absolute legend. 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

0: Fisher, Diamonds, August Roses, Bukles, August Carlini's. The vibe does not stop. The party keeps on going. I still have a bit of Dua Lipa coming up for you. Louis Capaldi, June, and Dermot Kennedy, the legend, the broski himself, all coming up. And again, 086-8104-106. If you want to hear the bangers, I am here to help. I am here to give you those vibes. One more time for the people at the back. This is Quarks. 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

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If you like that Dua Lipa vibe, I think you will rock and vibe with this one. 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

0: Quartz, Red FM, Dermot Kennedy Funeral. Bukazaga's Carlinis, you know we have to do it. Let us get straight into the NBA, National Basketball Association. You know I'm a huge basketball fan, and right now is the playoffs time. I'm a Lakers fan, but I do want to talk about the Minnesota Wolves and the Denver Nuggets. Minnesota did a great job, especially with their two key players being out. DiVincenzo was out, Anthony Edwards was out, but they still came together and gave Jokic and his team a break. Look, Aaron Gordon was out. Jamal Murray didn't play to the best of his ability. I felt he was a little bit lackadaisical. A great shooter, great player, and but Denver is going to come back and have to regroup for next season. I want to give a shout out to New York as well. I know the city is buzzing. They gave Atlanta a 50-point beatdown, and looking forward to see if they can make the Eastern Conference Final and potentially playoff against whoever comes off from the West. Could they win it all? I don't know, but we will see. 0868104106 for any of my people in Cork who are into the basketball. Let me hear your thoughts. Up next for you, Sabrina Carpenter, Tears on Cork's Red FM.
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0: Bukles, August, Carlinis, it's your man, Kest. Let's kick it off with Sabrina Carpenter. Tears. 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
0: Bukas August Carlini's, as you know, Red FM is making some noise for Focus Ireland. Want to give a huge shout out to the Red FM team. They were dispersed throughout Cork. Kira Revens, look, she has a special place in my heart and really made me smile. And you're going to know why after you have listened to this. Ahein, do, tree, here we go.
3: Jess is here from Focus Ireland. 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I mean, there's a lot at stake here, Jess, because I've got to sing killer.
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3: 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That is incredible, Jess. 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

0: Wow. 41,000 euro. Absolutely amazing. First of all, a huge boule bus to the whole team. A huge boule bus to everybody that donated. 41,000 euro. Amazing. And shout out to everybody that sang Killa. I think now Killa's, it'll be one of my favorites now. Absolutely. Thank you. 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

0: 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Up next for you, we're still going to throw a little bit of Justin Timberlake, Taylor Swift, Darren Kiley, and Ed Sheeran. 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
0: Bukazog's Carlini's. If you don't know, now you know. Brad Pitt has graced the greatest county in the land of the Emerald Isle, Cork. Shout out to our insider Emma, who was able to be down there and see him for herself. But it did have me thinking, top five Brad Pitt movie, right? No particular order, but I'm going to name them out. For me, this is my list, lads. You can text in what you like, 086-8104-106, but my list, F1. He was great in Bullet Train, definitely. I liked him in World War Z. I have to go back to a childhood first, when I first saw him on my telly screen, Mr. and Mrs. Smith. And then I think Ocean 12. That's my five. That is my five. Let me know what you think. 086-8104-106. What has been your favorite Brad Pitt movie? Up next, Disco Lines, Tinashe, No Broke Boys, Cork's Red FM.
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0: Carlinis. Let's get into some music news. Chris Brown will be dropping his newest album, May 8th, titled Brown. If you've been on the social media, you've probably seen the art cover. It's really giving homage to Michael Jackson's Thriller. Obviously, we know how big of an impact and inspiration Michael Jackson was on Chris Brown, so I am not surprised. I personally am hoping it's not going to be a 20 plus track album, but I'm here for it. Drake will also be dropping his album Iceman on May the 15th. He's really gone on a very cool press run, press release. Not sure if you saw on the social media his team dropping like a block of ice and his fans kind of chipping through it to get that release date. So again, looking forward to hear Drake's perspective after the silence hiatus. Again, coming off of the Kendrick Lamar Drake rap loss battle. So yeah, hopefully we'll get some bangers. Anybody that's into the R&B hip hop will know that summertime is where kind of Drake shines. So looking forward to that. Let's get back to music. Weekend, Daft Punk, Starboy. Coming up next for you on Cork's Red FM.
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0: 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Lads, it's true what they say, time flies when you're having fun. And we are having so much fun. And guess what? Charlie XCX is coming up, Kingfisher, Kelly Clarkson, and Simple Things still on the way. 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

satisfaction asking how you're doing now. 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
5: 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Morning all. It's the 1st of May. For me, so has been my favorite day of the year. It's just the indication of better things to come, I suppose, with regards to the weather anyway, and the summer, and maybe cutting loose a bit. But anyway, morning all. It's also Free Food Friday, your opportunity to score a lot of food, courtesy of ourselves and Camille Thai. This lunchtime, lots of food, lots of great Thai, delicious food. Feed up to 15 of you, and I'll tell you more about it throughout the course of the morning. 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If you've never done it before, get involved in Free Food Friday for the first time this morning. And text who you are, where you're working to 0868104106. 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We're making some noise for Focus Ireland. 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I'll tell you more about activity across the day, including Red FM Live from the Marina Market from midday today, and also at the Mahon Point Shopping Centre. So loads going on for the day that's in it as we make some noise for Focus Ireland. We'll have live music in studio a little later on this morning. Paper-wise this morning, is this alarming or will it increase competitiveness across mortgage lenders and banks? Well, the front page of The Independent this morning says, mortgage shake-up, buyers can borrow five times their income. We know the deal already because the central bank rules that first-time buyers must have a 10% deposit. And there are restrictions to borrowing to four times of income. But lenders can apply for exemptions. And that's why you have a mortgage lender called NUA Money, as in new money, NUA Money, which says that they're going to give five times income, as in a mortgage of five times income. And the worry about this is, The Independent is suggesting, is this a return to Celtic Tiger era lending standards? I suppose the days now